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0: 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You get me? Yours truly, Steve Austin, back in my seat where I belong each and every Monday, each and every Thursday from 9 p.m. to 12 midnight. Make sure you spread the word like a germ. Tell a friend to tell a friend. I am here. Also, I would definitely like to congratulate my Knicks. I told them from way out. To be honest, I said sweep. I meant sweep everything. So you see the one game where them lose, I'm vexed, but me never give up hope. Me still say, I feel them time. Nothing can stop it. And I knew that they were going to be the 2026 NBA champions. Me always said it from early out. So me I now jump on bandwagon is just through them win couple games. Me I tell about from way out. And I was absolutely right. So I gotta say big respect to all my Knicks fans, my real Knicks fans. Gotta say big respect to New York. Cause the Knicks represent New York. You know, you hear me intro. My intro is all about New York. So once again, my Knicks and my Knicks fans. Big, big respect to them. Big respect. 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Tell a friend to tell a friend. I am here.
1: You see it? 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
0: And I'm not cussing on the radio, you know. 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
1: Hey yo, yellow, no, I heard some fool got my vice to swallow. 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
2: high. 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

Watch men, grinding slow, grinding slow, grinding slow, grinding slow, grinding slow, grinding slow, grinding slow, grinding slow, grinding slow, grinding slow, grinding slow, grinding slow, grinding slow, grinding slow, grinding slow, grinding slow, grinding slow, grinding slow, grinding slow, grinding slow, grinding slow, grinding slow, grinding slow, grinding slow, grinding slow, grinding slow, grinding slow, grinding slow, grinding slow, grinding slow, grinding slow, grinding slow, grinding slow, grinding slow, grinding slow, grinding slow, grinding slow, grinding slow, grinding slow, grinding slow, grinding slow, grinding slow, grinding slow, grinding slow, grinding slow, grinding slow, grinding slow, grinding slow, grinding slow, grinding slow, grinding slow, grinding slow, grinding slow, grinding slow, grinding slow, grinding slow, grinding slow, grinding slow, grinding slow, grinding slow, grinding slow, grinding slow, gr

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3: Japanese sound system Mighty Crown has partnered with the Jamaica 4-H clubs to donate agricultural supplies to help young farmers in St. Anne recover from the impact of Hurricane Melissa. Some 21 young farmers and 40 members of the Jamaica 4-H clubs in the parish received farming supplies valued at $1 million. St. Anne Parish Manager Tedward Gordon says the donation included crop and livestock inputs aimed at helping youth farmers rebuild their small agricultural enterprises. The supplies included seeds, livestock items, and other farming.

0: And as part of their way of giving back, they have decided to partner with the 4-H clubs through our JICA volunteer, our former JICA volunteer, Natsumi Nagamura, who have started our own nonprofit organization, Link Up Jaja.
1: Based on an estimated budget of $10,000 per child, the funding is expected to benefit roughly 230 children across the four parishes. The program will be delivered through the respective 4-H parish offices.
0: And Mighty Crown and Link Up Jaja have also pledged $2.2 million towards a back-to-school initiative that they will be undertaking in the parish of St. Anne, St. James, Westmoreland, St. Elizabeth. So this is a big deal for the 4-H club and a big partnership with 4-H and Link Up Jaja and Mighty Crown. And we want to say a big thank you to the people of Japan who have been giving generously through, you know, Mighty Crown and Link Up Jaja. And of course, they have passed on it here to St. Anne 4-H clubs.
1: For his part, Mighty Crown's Master Simon said the decision to help Jamaica emerged after members of the organization saw videos and images of the hurricane's destruction circulating on Instagram last year. Moved by the impact on communities, the group organized a benefit concert in Japan to raise funds for relief efforts.
2: And then I saw Natsumi on Instagram doing like holy power in St. Anne. So we link up with Link Up Jaja and doing like, you know, a bunch of charity work.
1: Now for our Jamaican saying of the day. You can't sit down and call back. Cow skin. Translation: you cannot sit on the back of the cow and curse the skin of the cow. Do you know what this means? Find out when we return.
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1: The meaning of today's Jamaican saying is, we should never be ungrateful to or disdainful of those who help us. Be sure to listen to Calling Farmers for more Jamaican sayings and proverbs. That's it for today's program. I'm Andre Palmer with studio engineer Joel Samuels, inviting you to join us again next time for another edition of Calling Farmers.
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1: On Friday, June 5, many Jamaicans were gearing up for what would be a typical weekend, while some were heading out to enjoy the evening, and others were settling in at home. Everything changed in an instant. Without warning, the entire island was plunged into darkness.
5: There was an incident in Kingston, and instead of it being isolated in Kingston alone, by virtue of the technology that they use, that did not work, and it cascaded throughout the entire island, ending up in St. James, locking down all of the generation.
1: Minister of Energy, Telecommunications and Transport Daryl Vaz. The blackout lasted for several hours, and early Saturday morning, things started to get back to normal. Once power started to return across the island, possible reasons for the blackout began to emerge.
5: There's a preliminary report that has come out, which is required under the OUR Act to be provided within 48 hours. And what that preliminary report is saying is nothing different to the previous blackouts that we have had all island, starting back in 2006, and we're now in 2026.
1: Minister Vaz says the ministry will be conducting an independent review of the blackout. The review will begin once the government receives both the Jamaica Public Service Company and the Office of Utilities Regulations OUR reports. The objective is to identify gaps within both reports and determine permanent solutions to prevent a reoccurrence of the situation.
5: But even in 2026, it is totally unacceptable for an entire grid to go down, especially as technology has moved apace, and of course, there can be and should be safeguards.

0: to protect situations from cascading into a full-fledged island-wide blackout. Once I get the JPS report and the OUR report, I'm going to make sure that this is the last time that we have a situation like this.
1: Minister Vaz says he was pleased with the pace of the restoration efforts following the blackout. However, he says one cannot ignore the impact the incident can have on the reputation of the country, as well as economically for business owners and citizens.
0: First of all, it's great reputational damage to a country to hear that it is an island-wide blackout. That's number one. And number two, there is great inconvenience and cost associated with an incident like that. There's no two ways about it, especially on a Friday night, which is in Jamaica, weekend night, where people get a chance to go out and enjoy themselves.
1: The way forward is to ensure that adequate measures are in place to prevent an all-island blackout.
0: There should be safeguards to protect safeguards. So in a situation with an essential service like this, in layman's language, if there's an isolation or a protection mechanism to isolate from contagion, then there should be something to back that up as well. So if one goes down, then it trips to the other. But in normal times, as we are now, don't tell me about rain and lightning, because there are mechanisms in place to protect the grid from that.
1: In addition to the safeguards, Minister Vaz says the new Jamaica Public Service Company license will include compensation clauses in the event the electricity grid caused damage to appliances and equipment. The move is part of several changes being proposed to strengthen accountability and regulatory oversight for the power company. He adds that the government is currently drafting amendments to the Electricity and OUR Acts to facilitate the changes and modernization of the arrangements.
0: I can give the assurance that in this new dispensation of a new license, which is due in 2027, and a new act, Electricity Act, and OUR Act, that will be one of the things that I will be looking very carefully at to see how we can hold them to account. And this is not just in an island-wide blackout. When you have a surge and your fridge motor goes or your TV goes, there is a process.
1: Minister of Energy, Telecommunications and Transport, Darrell Vaz. Before we go, JIS Radio wants to hear from you. Send us a voice note or text via WhatsApp at 876-405-0477. I'm Andre Palmer. Thanks for listening.
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0: On today's edition of Jamaica's Promise, we feature more young entrepreneurs from Immaculate Conception High. I'm Jira Francis. Stay tuned. From handmade products to innovative business ideas, students across all grades at Immaculate Conception High School recently showcased how they are turning passion into possibilities at the school's Young Entrepreneur Day, transforming the campus into a marketplace of creativity, innovation, and entrepreneurship. Among the young entrepreneurs was grade 10 student Shanasha Sinclair, owner and founder of Language Hearts.
1: So Language Hearts is a business where I create all my original works, where language comes from the heart. So basically I have all my short stories here and all my poems that, you know, talk about different things. One of my personal favorites is Loving Me, because it shows how much you must love yourself and the little things that you do to appreciate because you are worthy. So that's one of my favorites as well. I have started this business 3 years ago, 2023, at school. So I really appreciate Immaculate for giving me this like platform where I'm able to share my work and encourage other young authors out there to do the same.
0: Quite interestingly, Shanasha was not an avid reader, but she credits both her mother and grade 8 coordinator Miss Reed for honing her talent and potential. She published her first short story, Stand Out, Fit In, by the National Council of Teachers of English, the NCTE, and won the Student Writing Award for First Class.
1: And it's basically the story about my upbringing and how I came from, you know, not really wanting to read, to books saving my life. I know there are many people who want to write and who don't have the courage to, but personally, I say just go for it. There are many people out there who will appreciate your work, because when I won the award, I was like blown out of this world. I didn't know that there were people out there who would appreciate what I write or create and appreciate my story. And for the future of my business, my main goal isn't just to become an author. I do want to go into the medical field. However, an author has to be a part of my journey, and I'm going to publish my books. So for this, I want to enter more competitions to get my work out there, to get my name out there, and to, you know, people to be encouraged about their story and being able to write more. We have this initiative for the grade 8s where we have a library, a small little bookshelf on the grade 8 block where the girls can borrow books and read them, because reading makes a full man. We need to know more. And so the school has supported us on that journey. They also give recognition to small authors or people who want to become authors. I noticed a girl in my school who made her first novel and they put it in the library. And when my novel comes out, I hope to do the same.
0: Sisters Abigail and Alicia Campbell are breathing new life into a longtime family business, resurrecting and rebranding the venture while carrying on a legacy built over generations. They're cooling down for the summer with their shaved Isle of Ice business.
2: So basically, my dad used to have a business. I really took a lot of inspiration from him, and I kind of just rebranded it and made it my own. Yeah, with my own ideas.
3: Because being a little younger and my dad having this shave ice business, going up with him to the schools that he sold, so running around, getting free shave ice and that kind of thing. And to be honest, it's really just a little bringing something that I'm used to and making it a new modern thing.
0: The sisters lauded their school for nurturing their entrepreneurial spirit and inspiring them to become not only better business owners, but better individuals.
2: I think that it's really pushed us to persevere and to think and have confidence in ourselves that we can execute the idea.
3: I think so too. Also, the school, it kind of pushes you to get more of a grounded idea of essentially the real world and, you know, how business would be like as you grow up. All of. So it's kind of like a initiative.
2: Like a little dip in the water before.
0: Here's their word of encouragement to other aspiring young entrepreneurs.
2: Confidence in yourself, don't doubt yourself, because if I'm being honest, before this we were having doubts on whether we should continue to do it, but right now, trust your instincts and persevere. Yes.
0: Abigail and Alyssa Campbell, students Immaculate Conception High School and owners and operators of Isle of Ice. That's it for this week's program. If your primary or high school has an interesting program or activity, let us know and we'll highlight it right here on GIS Radio. 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Thanks for listening. 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
6: Can you put your hands together and help me welcome Pastor Grace from out of Nottingham, UK. Come on, we can do better than that. We can do better than that. Woman of God, how are you?
12: Hallelujah. Amen. Praise God. Hallelujah. Bless the Lord. I just want to speak to you just briefly, and I'm going to use Psalm 24 as the hook for what I have to say. Psalm 24, there's a verse that reads, "The earth is the Lord's and the fullness thereof, the world and they that dwell therein. For he has founded it upon the seas and established it upon the floods. Who shall ascend unto the hill of the Lord, or who shall stand in his holy place? He that hath clean hands and a pure heart, who hath not lifted up his soul unto vanity, nor sworn deceitfully, he shall receive the blessing from the Lord and righteousness from the God of his salvation." But my emphasis is, this is the generation of them that seek thy face, O Jacob. Lift up your heads, O ye gates, and be lifted up, you everlasting doors, and the King of glory shall come in. Hallelujah. That is the word of God. Thank you, Pastor. I just want to acknowledge you, Bishop Manning, Pastor Manning, and the rest of the church and congregation. It is wonderful to be in the house. And I never take a pulpit lightly. It is God's holy place. Amen. So I just want to say to you that the last few months have been eventful, with the passing of the mantle from one president to the next and all the mess that went with that. The media has been our aunt to tell the story in word and in picture. And as I watched, I began to wonder. I thought back to my childhood and realized that I remember the day that John F. Kennedy was shot. Yes, I was just 5 years old. Yet I remember listening to the news on the radio. I remember listening to Muhammad Ali as a child boasting that he would become the heavyweight champion of the world. And I listened on the radio at night with my dad as he fought his way to achieve that success. I remember seeing images of Bobby Kennedy being shot and hearing of Martin Luther King's death also. And I was training a group of new probation officers in England when the 911 attacks took place in New York and across the USA. And I was sitting on my cousin's couch when Nelson Mandela was made his long walk to freedom from a South African jail. In each generation, there have been tales to tell and storytellers to tell them. But in Isaiah 53, verse 8, the prophet asked Jesus, "Who shall declare his generation? For he was cut off out of the land of the living, for the transgressions of my people was he stricken." Pastor said just a moment ago that people will praise you today and cut you down tomorrow. And Jesus heard people shouting, "Exalt him and redeem and Redeemer and Savior" one Sunday, yet still the following week he went to a cross and was crucified for those same people and by those same people who had been declaring his might. Do you hear? So if Jesus can be exalted one minute and called down and cast down another, yet still he gave his life for us, we have a responsibility to him. As I said, in every generation, there is a story to tell. And I recognize today, as I speak specifically to young people, just in these brief moments, I recognize that young people today are under a serious attack, from infant death and abuse through to neglect. As a young mother and a trainee social worker, I was horrified to read of the deaths of two young girls, which took place in England. Their names were Jasmine Beckford and Tyra Henry. I will never forget it. This took place in the early 80s and shocked a generation. Yet 20 years later, Kaylee Anthony was murdered by a mother whose sole role should have been to protect her. In 2007, 3-year-old Madeleine McCann disappeared from a hotel room in Portugal and she has never been seen again. Only a few years later, Trayvon Martin was murdered on a Florida street while making his way home from the store with a candy bar in one hand and a can of Arizona drink in the other. That could have been my son. Whitney Houston, a great singer, actress, and mother, died of a drug overdose in a bathroom in a hotel. And only 3 years later, her daughter, Bobby Christina, aged 22, died in the same manner. Who can declare this generation? Bullying, particularly cyberbullying, has reared its ugly head so many times over the last decade or so. Ryan Haley, Megan Mear, Hope Sitwell, all young people who committed suicide after being bullied by their peers at school and by the internet or by phone. At Rutgers University in New Jersey, which my sister attended, Tyler Clement's roommate decided to secretly video him kissing another boy. He then posted the video on the internet and shamed Tyler, who then committed suicide. The boy who did it received a prison sentence, but who is left to declare Tyler's generation? Who shall declare this generation? In the book of Job, we read about a man who spends his whole life praying for and providing for and protecting his family, yet disaster struck. His children were killed, his animals died, and his servants died. Job could have gone to his room, locked the door, and cried. I certainly would have been bawling. Yet he continued to serve and to praise God, even when he himself began to suffer. We know this because there is always someone to tell the story. Time as we know it is coming to an end, and I am coming down. And the Bible says that there are signs to look for at the end, yet with every passing generation, there is a need to ensure that the word of God is ministered to weary and sin-sick souls. Our children are under attack. You are under attack. When you walk in the classroom, kids, many of you pray and hope that today will be the day that you get through without a nasty word being said by someone else or without you being shot. What an indictment on this generation. Some children are happy to leave their homes each day to get to school, to get out on the road, anything but live through the nightmare that there is their home. Many young people are struggling to see themselves as beautiful because of the mean, unkind, and untrue words that people have said to them. God said, and it's God's word that I hold to, we are created in his image and likeness. The same God who created the stars, the sun, the moon, the seas, the sand, and the beautiful trees, birds, and flowers, he created you and I. Yet the enemy wants to confound us and confuse our minds in believing that we are worthless and useless. I am concerned. My son wrote a poem years ago, I'm concerned for this generation. Well, I am concerned for this generation. Who shall declare this generation? So many people, young people are dying, are locked up, are confused and abused. Who shall declare this generation? This generation has an upside down way of thinking. Everything is instant. If it doesn't happen immediately, it won't happen, it seems. We're being pressured into tunnel vision and microwave thinking. I am concerned for this generation. Psalm 24 reads, "The earth is the Lord's and the fullness thereof, the world and they that dwell in it. He has founded it upon his seas and established it upon the floods. Who shall ascend into the hill of the Lord? Who shall stand in his holy place? He that hath clean hands and a pure heart, who hath not lifted up his soul to vanity, nor sworn deceitfully. He shall receive the blessing of the Lord and righteousness from the God of his salvation." The same God that loves us. This is the generation of them that seek thy face, O Jacob. Lift up your heads, young people, and be lifted up, ye everlasting doors, and the King of glory shall come in. We need a generation who will stand up to declare the word of God. We need a generation that will stand up and declare this generation. We need a generation of young people who will recognize that while the enemy wants to pull you down, God intends to lift you up. We need a generation of young people who will be a Joel generation. In Joel chapter 2, it says, "Ye shall know that I'm in the midst of Israel." Hallelujah. In the midst of America, in the midst of UK, in the midst of Jamaica, in the midst of Puerto Rico, God is in the midst. He still is. Hallelujah. "And I am the Lord your God and none else, and my people shall never be ashamed. And it shall come to pass," he says, "that I will pour out my spirit upon all flesh, and your sons and your daughters shall prophesy," hallelujah, "and your old men shall dream dreams and see visions," hallelujah, "and also upon the servants and upon the handmaids." And in those days, that means young men and young women, don't let anybody tell you that because of your gender, because of your age, because of your height, because of anything, that you cannot declare the word of God. Hallelujah, hallelujah. There's an attack on our youth. Your minds are under attack. Your peace is under attack. Your future is under attack. Your hopes are under attack. Your confidence under attack. Your families are under attack. Your bodies are under attack. Oh, glory. Yet God said, "This generation shall declare his name." He says in the last days he's going to pour out of his spirit upon you. And it seems as if this time, this generation is more troubled, more rattled, and more attacked than any other that has gone before. Yet God's word has stood for generations. There was a time when Jesus' generation, when Isaiah spoke, he spoke about the generation. Who shall declare this generation? You know the reason why? Because when Jesus was born, by the time he was 2 years old, they had already put out an assassination, a hit list to take out not just Jesus, but every male child of that generation. So who shall declare his generation if the young men have been killed off? But just like in Job's days, as today, there will be a remnant left that will come to tell the tale, to say this is what God did for us. Hallelujah. Hallelujah. Nelson Mandela was a trailblazer for his generation. He went from being a black prisoner to becoming president of South Africa. John F. Kennedy was a trailblazer for his generation, the first Catholic to become president. I'm finishing. Barack Obama was a trailblazer, a black man with an ancestry from Africa who became president of the United States of America, and the country that had enslaved his generation for centuries. In these last and troubling days, I want to encourage you to look up, to look around you, and to recognize that whilst your generation is under attack, the King of Kings and the Lord of Lords is still in control. I want to encourage you to be trailblazers for your generation, to be the best, whether you want to be a veterinarian, a criminologist, a lawyer, an actor, an actress, the best ministers, the best cosmetologists, whatever God has called you to be, you be it. The best that you ever can be, and then that way you will be the trailblazer not only for your generation, but for generations to come. In order to do so, you need to remember the scripture we have shared, Psalm 24. In particular, this is the generation that seek him, that seek thy face, O Jacob. Lift up your heads, O ye gates, and be lift up, ye everlasting doors, and the King of glory shall come in. You must seek a relationship with Jesus, not just a few prayers at night. But you need to remember to keep Jesus in mind. There's a songwriter, Judith Gale, that sings, give me Jesus in the morning, give me Jesus in the evening, every minute of the day, give me Jesus. Hallelujah. Remember that he is in the room with you at all times. When you're worried, when you're sad, when you're angry, when you're being bullied, when you're being called names, when you're bullying others, and when you're being disrespectful, Jesus is in the room. Many of the adults in this room have been through stuff. I know have been through enough stuff, especially growing up. But we can never really know what this generation is going through. What we can tell you, however, with an absolute certainty, is that Jesus is the answer. He is enough, and you can make it. I know that each of you today was born for a purpose, and that you will fulfill your purpose and become all that God has created you to be, as long as you keep him at the forefront of all that you do. For this is your generation, and you have a story to tell. God bless you.

0: Ladies and gentlemen, put your hands together for Pastor Grace. Are you this generation? Come on, are you this generation? Somebody say yes. Are you this generation that ought to trade, blazing the way to communities of the community, changing lives, touching lives? Somebody say, thank you, Jesus. I am grateful that I am a part of this generation. Amen. To God be the glory. Can we put our hands together for the woman of God again? I believe. Say this and declare this with me. I believe that I am a world changer. I believe that I will change this generation. I believe that I have destiny on my life. I believe I have been sent to this generation to make an impact on this generation. So help me, God. So help me, God. So help me, God. I will change this generation. In Jesus' name. Hallelujah. Glory be to God. Amen. Well, praise God. Without any further ado, we have a spoken word by Pastor Grace Sun in a moment. And as you know, you have sent me to Georgia. Are you glad to see me back? Are you sad? What's up? I don't see no hands clapping. I don't see no happy faces. I'm not feeling the love here. You know, I'm not feeling the love. What's going on with the love here? Amen. I know I got lovable people. Amen. Praise God. And it's ironic that Pastor Grace would talk about this generation, because I do believe that Omega Church has been sent in a generation to change the world. Can I say that again? Omega Church has been sent in this generation to change the world. And she talk about blazing the trail, or we are doing that. Have you seen the hand of God and what he's doing? Amen. Come on, put your hands to Jesus. I want you to understand that in every generation, Pastor Grace, some of those people that you talk about, JFK is one of my favorite. Because JFK was called in a time where he was not afraid to express his belief, his appreciation for people, not only the white race. Talk about Barack, who came out from under a rock and show what people that seems, things that seems impossible, possibilities. Talk about Nelson Mandela, the walk for freedom from prison. And it can go on and on and on. But my question to all of you here today, what about you? What about you? I was born in obscurity and poverty in the hills, the red hills of a little place in Jamaica, in Clarendon, named Moko. But I do believe that I was born with a purpose. And no devil can take that away from me. No demon is going to take that away from me. And no man will take that away from me. And I will push. And so I want to encourage you to push. To believe purpose for your life. Don't quit thinking. Get rid of the wrong thoughts, the wrong philosophy, the wrong ideology, the idiocracy that have held our people down in bondage, saying we can't. But I believe that we are a world changer. You will take chances. You will go places that no one in your family have ever been. You will dream dreams that no one in your generation have ever lived. But you got to believe you're the one, and it's not easy. It's going to be roadblock. There's going to be obstacles. There's going to be uphills and valleys. There's going to be precipice and challenges. But you got to believe and be determined that you're the one. Anybody here believe that you're the one to change the world? What is the dream that you have on the inside of you? Six people walk away from you, will you still believe your dream? 10 people tell lies on you, will you still believe your dreams? Sometimes when you got to do it alone, will you still believe your dreams? Sometimes when it's difficult, will you believe your dreams? Sometimes you got to cry, sometimes will you still believe your dream? Shout, I am the one to change this generation. No matter what the enemy said, no matter how the enemy said it, you got to believe that you're the one, the God Almighty, to make an impact in this world. You're bigger than your community. You're bigger than the pigmentation of your skin. You're bigger than the speech that comes out of your mouth. You got to be determined, even if you must do it by yourself. You got to believe that you're the one. You're not a mistake in this world. You're not an up and stand in this world. Live your dreams and don't let nobody stop you. Don't let nobody push you down. Don't let nobody tell you what you cannot do. Don't let nobody tell you otherwise. You got to believe that you're a world changer. And I know a Jesus. I said, I know a Jesus. I said, I know a Jesus. I said, I know a Jesus. Hallelujah. I know a Jesus. If you have a determined mind, good God Almighty, He will take you beyond where you have been. Hallelujah. He will drive you beyond your limitation. He will drive you to your destination. I know one. His name is Jesus. Sometimes it's lonely. Sometimes the nights are long. Sometimes life seems impossible. Sometimes a dream seems as if it makes no sense. But you got to believe that you're the one. You're not too old. You're not too young. You got to believe. And after you believe, you got to make up your mind. Do we have a church today with a mind that is made up? That I am the one that's going to change Broward County. I am not only going to stop in Broward County, but I'm going to Miami County. I'm going to go in Palm Beach County. Then I'm going to go in the next state. Are you with me? Do you believe that you're the one? I want to share with you few minutes, the trip to Georgia, as the engineer make it available for you. We have gone there to look, to spy out the land. God told Abraham, as far as his eyes can see, to claim it. I recognize that Abraham had to believe it, Sister Laurie, that what God is telling him, it's possible. If you want to obtain the dream that God put in your heart, that you go to bed thinking about it, wake up in the middle of the night thinking about it, can't sleep at night thinking about it, I didn't sleep last night because of so much passion that God have put in all of your hearts. What are you going to do about it? You got to believe that I am the one. Can we say that I am the one? I want to share with you a few pictures for you. What you're looking at here. But before I show you the picture, in Genesis chapter 37, there was a young man by the name of Joseph who was a generation changer. He had a dream. Somebody said he had a dream. And in this dream, God had put greatness in his heart. And he believed God about this dream in his heart. Of course, he went and he shared it with the people that supposed to love him the most and the people that supposed to enjoy him the most and care for him the most and cherish him the most. But it was the same people who put him in a pit the most. But my question today is, although they put him in a pit, sold him into slavery, did that stop his destiny? Did that stop his purpose? Did it? And because God is still the same yesterday, today, and forevermore, what about your destiny? What about your purpose? Who are you allowing to kill your dreams? Who are you allowing in your mind to tell you it can't be done? Who are you allowing in your space to take up too much room in your space? Who are talking to you and telling you long enough, hard enough, that you start to believe the haters and your enemies more than your own dreams and your desire? Joseph didn't believe that. Joseph didn't believe that. He believed in his dream, Sister Mary. He believed in his dream. Was it easy? No. He was accused by rape. He had a rape charge on his life, but he still was a dreamer. What are they writing about you on Google? What are they saying about you on the internet? What are they saying about you in the neighborhood? He was accused with a rape charge. That's humiliating. That's shameful. That's disgraceful. But how many of you recognize if God say yes, the devil can't say no? If God said it's you, the enemy can't do nothing about it. Hallelujah, somebody. I love the story of Genesis 37 because he believed. Do you believe that you are the one? Well, you better shout that I am the one, and I believe. Come on, I believe that with God, all things are possible. Come on, somebody. Do you believe that with God, all things are possible? With God, he will open doors that seems to be shut. And he will shut doors that try to be open. He will open rivers and streams that was black for decade after decade if you believe that you are the one. Joseph believed that he was the one. So let me share something with you today. Take a look at this picture. And I'm going to share something with you big. As I said, I'm a man who came from a little place. They call it bamboo. Because only bamboo tree grows there and farmers live there. But I don't believe what the enemy say. I believe what God said. I don't do what the majority are suggesting. I do what God tells me to do. And so should you. You still believe you're the one. If you have to take the bus and you don't have a car, do you still believe that you're the one? If you have to walk and you don't have a bike to ride, will you still believe that you're the one? If you have nobody to cheer you on as you go along, will you still believe that you are the one? I will present to you today a property that we look at up in Georgia. And you can see those two steel coming out the ground. Those are towers. And over to the right, you see Pastor Elizabeth and I. That is a river running through 10 acres of land. Are you listening to me? Running water running through 10 acres of land. And those transmitter, the steel, occupied about 5 acres of that land. And the other 5 acres from the end of that tower site, 5 acres to the main street. 10 acres of land. Did you hear me?
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0: This is Bishop John Wayne Manning, senior pastor from the Omega Church International Ministry. Good morning, good afternoon, whatever time it is in your neighborhood. Top of the hour to you, ladies and gentlemen. I am Bishop John Wayne Manning on the Real Talk Show, where the talk is the talk and the walk is the walk. 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
1: I've been giving you dreams after dreams from the first day I came here with a bag under my arm, don't know where I was going, but I'm giving you another dream. But as I give you this other dream, I want you to believe your own dreams. As long as your dreams don't separate you from God, live your dreams. Believe your dreams. It is possible. Somebody said it's possible. As you can see, 10 acres of land, and the picture in the middle is a studio that we look at. And I believe that Georgia is a number 7 radio market and TV market state in the country. And 10 acres of land could work wonders in the hand of God. Can I get a witness, somebody? Will you dream with me? Come on, can you see it? Can you see beyond today? Can you see beyond this minute? Can you see beyond tomorrow? Can you see the future? Is it clear enough for you to believe it and dream it? With God, all things are possible. It takes a handful of people like yourself to change the world. Are you the one? The next picture I'd like to show you. So where are we standing there? That is a bridge that you got to bridge over. It's about 3 acres of land in the front. Then you got to go over the bridge and the running river running through. And that's how we drive to go to the property. Of course, those are my 4 children and my grandson. Amen. Terry, Hortensia, Wayne, and Liz Chesedek are my grandson. And my daughter is 33 years old. She's pregnant again. That's the first picture in the front. And the picture over to the middle, that's a television station that we are also looking at. And that is also a possibility to do. That's a complete television studio. So we're looking at both possibility in the number 7th radio and TV market in the country. Are you with me, somebody? Florida is number 8 in the radio and TV market in the country. But as long as God continue to be God, we want to be able to put radio and TV in every market in this country and around the world. Would you believe it with me, or is it too hard? Is it impossible? Somebody say, with God, all things are possible. So I'm selling you a dream not made on promises that cannot be kept, but are made upon the rock of Gibraltar, the rock that is above all rock. His name is Jesus. Hallelujah. And over to the right, that picture is at the transmitter site. So this station is 50,000 watts. Did you hear me correctly? 50,000 watts. That is a monster. You heard me? And they don't have anything like what we do there. Are you understanding me? I told you we want to change the world. You're a world changer. Come on, somebody. You're a world changer. And your tithes, your offering, your seeds, your Teleton seeds that you put in the ground. You know, someone told me a couple weeks ago, he says, Bishop, I've been in a church for about 25 years and I have sown so many seeds and I can't give any record of what they do with my tithes and my offering and my sacrificial seeds. I am not here today to discredit the ability of God's work or God's man and woman servants. But I'm here today to justify that you, as members of Omega Church, friends and members of this church, you can see the writing on the wall. You don't need to question. You can see it, and to God be the glory. So you know that your tithes, your offering, your Teleton seed, you know where it's going and what it's been doing every day. Changing lives around the world, one person at a time. Give God a praise. So over to the right, as you can see, that is the tower site. And they have a small building there, maybe about 2,000 square feet on that 10 acre of land. You can see they just put it together like that. I believe it's waiting for a visionary. Can I get a witness, somebody? When you see problems that people can't see or perceive it as problem in your mind and in your thinking, you must see other people's problem as solution. Can I say that one more time? You can't see everything as problem because it has to be a created problem in order to give you an opportunity with a solution. Are you understanding me? So it's all right when they can't see what they need to see. It's all right when they don't know what they need to know, because there is someone in this generation who already know and know what to do with what you know. Can I get a witness here, somebody? Yes. So let me show you the next picture I want to share with you. Of course, At about 9 p.m. in the night, I was going to a television meeting. And my daughter just made dinner for us and we were late. We stood there in the traffic. And while everybody was in the traffic and was complaining, I was dreaming. Somebody said dream. I was in the traffic from about 8 until minister 10 or after 10. And people were just mad and people were just coming off and behaving bad. But in my mind, I was dreaming. Look at opportunity. Praise God. Look at vehicles. Look at cars. Good God Almighty. I need to get Omega in all those cars. Let them block the road. Hallelujah. I'm seeing clearly and further than the next person in the front. They're complaining about the traffic. But Sister Heaven, I was looking at opportunity. Are you seeing what I'm seeing? What are you seeing right now? Where's your thoughts? Where's your imagination? Where are you right now? So the traffic was bad, and for hours, and instead of me getting bitter and mean, I was just dreaming. I said, yes, God, all these cars, they need to hear the word of God. When they're in traffic, they need to hear Jesus love them. When they're in traffic, they need to hear hallelujah. Glory be to God. So what's a problem? I see a solution. Glory be to God. Are you the one? So I had to take that picture to show you. Because I believe it's important. Over to the right, you can see my son-in-law and the entire family there. I think I have one more set of picture to share with you. This is a green room, as you know. Next door, we're building a green room. This is where you can do virtual television. So that's the future. The picture in the middle again is a radio station that is on air. That's the studio that they have. But we know what to do with a nice counter, right, Brother Ozzy? Amen. So that is the studio set up there. And of course, I encourage you. This station is listed for $1 million. But somebody said, with God, all things are possible. Amen. And the television that I show you picture is listed for $1 million. But I have reason to believe that it's not too big for God. It's not too big for God. And when I finish, I start looking at church properties in the area. I look at some big building, 30,000 square feet building. Why not? Somebody say, why not? What do you see? What do you see, evangelist? What do you see, Apana? What do you see? What do you see? What do you see? What do you see, brother? What do you see? Sister Smith, what do you see? What do you see, mommy? What do you see? What are you looking at? What are you looking at? What are you looking at? Are you looking at possibility or difficulties? Are you looking at possibility and reality? Are you seeing the problem? Are you seeing the problem? Are you seeing the solution? Do you believe that with God, all things are possible? Hallelujah. The Bible declares that... I can do all things through Jesus Christ who strengthens me. So I say $1 million for a station and you, first thing comes to mind is doubts. I say $1 million for a TV station. Second thing comes to mind, well, you calculating that? I have news today. Get rid of your calculator because calculator don't work with God. Calculator don't work with God. Mash up the calculator in your mind. Come on, step on it, somebody. Step on that calculator in your mind. Step on it. Step on it. Hallelujah. Too much calculation sometimes corrupt. Hallelujah. What God is trying to do in our life. Somebody said dream. Dream. And you should dream big. And believe that we serve a big God. Even if you have to do it by yourself. All God needs is a Joseph. To believe. That's all God needs. One Joseph. All God needs. One Esther. Glory be to God. Can I get a witness in this house today? That's all he needs. One Daniel. Hallelujah, somebody. One Jeremiah. Hallelujah. Just one. Are you the one today? Come on, talk to me. Are you the one today? In the book of Mark, if I may encourage you here, in the book of Mark, I want you to believe that it is possible.

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Mark 16, St. Mark, verse 15 and 16, it reads as follows. And He said unto them, go into all the world, somebody say all the world, and preach the gospel to every nation. What did He say? Go into all the world and preach the gospel to every creature. Somebody said, this gospel of the kingdom must be preached in all the world before the ends come. Before the end come. Look at the 16th verse. And he that believe and is baptized shall be saved. But he that believeth not shall be condemned. Our vision here at Omega Church is to win the lost for Jesus Christ. He said, go into all the world and teach and preach the gospel. We have a gospel message to share around the world. We have been in Florida 16 years now, and July of this year would be 17 years. We are grateful for what God has done. But this is not the limit. This is not it. We've just bought this big building inside Coral Springs, but that's not it. That's not it. That's a part of it. Are you understanding me, visionaries? Are you understanding me, dreamers? This is not only the limit. So I'm praying that all of you who are here will remember that you are a winner. Come on, somebody say, I'm a winner. I'm a winner. And you're a part of this vision. Standing in agreement with God, winning the loss at any cost. You're a part of this vision. You're changing the world. So my only hope and my desire today that you will be continuously committed to the vision. Support the vision. And many of you in this church, I'm asking you to arise to the occasion of the vision. Hallelujah. Because Bishop Manning is not going to be here every Sunday. That's not a calling on my life as an apostle. My vision, your vision, God's vision is to go into all the world and teach and preach the gospel. So I'm asking amongst the winners that are here and the visionaries that are here that you will stand up, people to open church, people to make sure church is in position. People to keep the stations going. Keep people in position so we can succeed. Somebody say, I'm a winner. Amen. So I want to encourage you today. Let us not kill that vision. But let's move along with it so we can change the world. Amen. We're not worried about one community, but we're talking about taking over the world for Jesus Christ. Can we do it? Can we do it? Can we do it? One city at a time, one soul at a time, one mind at a time, one life at a time. And we may not have 20,000 people here, but I believe we have enough, good God Almighty, dreamers that will believe that let's side by side with God and do what He said. Go into all the world and teach and preach the gospel. Are you with me today? Come on, are you with me today? Come on, are you with me today? Amen. Glory be to God. Praise God. So to God be the glory. Great things He has done. Just want to remind you again what the vision really is. And now that we're back, amen, we'll be speaking with these individuals. And what I would ask of you to do now is to pray. Pray and support. Come on, somebody. Pray and support. And by God's will, I start looking at big properties. I found some 30,000 square foot building that is for sale. Amen. We believe that with God, all things are possible. Can I get a witness, somebody? Amen. So I want you to believe your own dreams.

0: I want you to understand, I am a brother in the faith that will stand in the gap with you, that will believe with you, because I am a dreamer too. Can I get a witness, somebody? Amen. And because I'm a dreamer, I understand your dream. Amen. Is that all right? So just before we go into the tithes and offering today, I'm asking all of you that are here today to stand, and we want to pray for you. Because many of you have dreams in your heart that you stop believing. Many of you have dreams that you no longer dream because you became tired. You believe it's not possible. But I want to remind you that it is possible. If you have a family member with you today, just hold their hands. Or I know they're social distancing. If you don't have a family member next to you, I just want you to believe today. And we want to pray and believe that all the dead things in your life that have kept you back, all the things that are not working, that have kept you down, we are going to pray today and believe that God will move on your behalf to change your destiny. How many of you agree with this today? How many of you agree with this today? Amen. So just before we do that, we're going to have a quick spoken word. He said about this generation. Is that what I heard Mom said? Or you have something else? Come on, let's put our hands together for the brother. Amen. And the usher's going to be coming from the front and giving you some envelope. You can get your seed together. And at the end, we're going to pray and believe God that your dead dreams will come back alive. Wake up, people of God. Come on, wake up, people of God. Wake up, people of God. How are you, sir? Amen. Talk to us. Amen. Ushers are coming through the aisle. And those of you that wants to sow your tithes, your offering, your seed, and any of you that want to sow towards that vision, we'll talk more about it once it becomes a reality. But all you need to know right now, it's in Georgia. I'll give you detail. Amen. City and place at the right time. Amen. Praise God. Spoken word. Talk to me, sir.
1: So I have a poem entitled In His Shoes I wrote. Roughly 2,000 years ago, Jesus Christ experienced the greatest pain unknown to man as he died on a cross to repay a debt that was not his own. In this day and age, his followers, known as Christians, make up the largest religion in existence, although the numbers may fluctuate when you account for backsliders, false prophets, fair weather followers. I always used to ask myself this question: how is it possible that we Christians are so consistently inconsistent with our serving? Until I had a dream, one where I was placed in his footsteps, or rather in his body, and began to live out the last of his days, beginning in a garden on a night pitch black, feeling the weight of 11 depressed men on my back, sweating the blood debt owed to the Father, and the farther and farther each dropped, the more it got hard for me to stand anymore. My body becoming sore, I fall to my knees, press my face against the floor, and begin to mumble this plea: Abba Father, all things are possible unto thee. Please take away this cup from me. Nevertheless, not what I will, but what thou wilt. Already feeling guilt because I was ready to quit, yet nowhere near the hilt of my sacrifice, knowing that my suffering so far would not yet suffice. Crying out in pain, pleading in vain, as a flagrantly fouls my flesh, no longer concealed.

0: Pharaoh to notice that I need him right now, because each lash, each hash, each thrashing is on a singular mission to expose my vital organs to broad daylight. I brace out of fear that they might, because the only thing that's worse than the pain is the sound. My head begins to pound, eyes roll back, then rebound, beaten till I'm no longer conscious, only to be reawakened by another hit and another hit and another hit. And no two are the same. With each flick of the wrist, a new level of pain. And once again, my eyes roll back till I'm witnessing my brain scramble for a solution, just trying to escape. All in vain. It's too late. I'm out of time, already being crucified. Nails impale my hands and my feet as I reach out to two men by my sides, both inwardly racking, backtracking in their minds, trying to find the exact point in time when everything went south. Wanting to shout, but no words dared escape their mouth to meet such a belligerent crowd, looking on, laughing too. Father, forgive them, for they know not what they do, is what I know I should be thinking. I'm too busy longing for it all to be through. Just longing for the pain to subside. Screeching out with no reply, why won't you just let me die? After all is said and done, they'll still deny me. After all is said and done, they'll still defy thee. Only a few will truly serve you. Father, they don't deserve you. And just like that, I woke up, rose from my bed, now drenched in sweat, got on my knees and began to thank God that it was just a dream. Because if it had truly been me, if it had honestly been me or any one of us instead of Christ, then no one would be free. I think it's time we truly understand what it is that he went through. Because these words barely scratch the surface. If you're not paying attention during service, then your attendance is rendered worthless. And your worship is worth less than what is deserving of God the Father. Christians, I implore you. Your goal in life is to be Christ-like, which you will never be unless you choose to walk a mile in his shoes.
1: Amen. Come on, let's give it up, give it up, give it up, give it up. Amen. Bless the Lord. Come on, show the young man some love today. Will you do that? Amen. Praise God. Amen. Great job. Great job, my brother. Great job. To God be the glory. Amen. Do you receive him today? You receive him today? Amen. Praise God. Amen. Amen. So at this time, I'm going to have you put your seeds and your tithes together. The praise team is going to lead you into a beautiful song. For everyone that is online, that's listening to Omega Radio, you may not be here today. You may be on the JOB. We want you to know you can go and use Zelle 954-773-4444. It's a way to give. You heard the vision. You know what we're doing. Amen. And Givelify, it's 954-773-4444. Those are different apps that you can use, whether you're here or out there, or you can go and use Cash App. Cash App is $WOIB1019. Cash App again is $WOIB1019. Amen. Whatever the Lord has put in your heart for you to give today, if you have card, you can come over and see Pastor Elizabeth. Amen. Thank God for you. Amen. Come on, I release you to do so now. Praise God. Amen. Would you bless the offering for us, my sister?
2: Amen, amen. Father, we look to you this morning with just great confidence, because you are God alone. We thank you, Father God, for your divine provision. We thank you, God, for vision. We thank you for men of God that dream dreams and see visions. We thank you, Lord, for the opportunity to be able to sow into this vision. Because, Lord, your word, almighty God, will not not return to you void. Your word says heaven and earth will pass away, but your word will not return unto you void. And so we thank you, Father God, because this by faith, faith being the substance of things hoped for, This is the evidence of our faith that we sow, Father God, into this word this morning. And we declare, Father God, that that which you have spoken, that which you have given, will come to pass. And so, Father God, as we have given, I pray, God, that you will touch it like the fish in the loaves, and that you will multiply it, Father God, that it will accomplish that which was sent forth to do. We pray, Father God, that every penny of this mighty God will be multiplied in abundance. We thank you, Father God, for the hearts that will be touched, for the lives that will be touched, for the lives that will be transformed. We thank you, Father God, for the opportunity not just to bless this generation, but generations to come by faith in your word. Now, mighty God, we pray for a blessing upon this house and for each and every giver as they have given. Press back into them in abundance, running over, that there may be meat not just in this house, but in their homes. In the mighty name of Jesus, we pray and we say thank you, Lord. Amen and amen.
1: Amen. To God be the glory. Amen. To God be the glory. Praise God. Amen. We have almost come to the end of our service, but listen, right where you are, if you have a family member with you, or if you're here by yourself, you don't need to stand. You can be seated. We're going to be praying a prayer right now for your dreams to be realized. I want to touch and agree with your own dreams and your own desires. As you touch and you agree with Omega's dream that you are a part of. Is that all right? So we want to pray right now, deep in your heart, in your mind, in your spirit, deep in your subconsciousness. Amen. There are things in your life that you like to see give birth to. Things in your own life, your own dreams and inspiration that you want to realize. I want to pray today. Amen. And I want to believe God with you and for you. I want to believe God and you'll be off. So if you have a family member next to you that you want to touch and agree with, hold their hands, family member. We're going to believe God. Many of you are seamstress. Many of you are an accountant. Many of you have so many different desires. I pray that you lift up your eyes to God. And whatever your desires are, your dreams. Yes, we are making history together. But you have your own history to be made. Pastor Grace, talk about that generation. You're a part of this generation. What are you believing God for? It's not too late. I dare you to look to Jesus. Just close your eyes and see it now. See it. No looking around. No movement. Just look to your dreams, your desires, your aspiration, your goals. Right there. Touch it. Touch it. Same God that helped Joseph to dream dreams and it became a reality. That same God is in America today. And many of you that are here today, it's not so much dreams to change the world, but maybe it's something in your life that you're asking God to change. Whatever it is. Come on, just close your eyes. No looking around. Just look to Jesus now. Look to Jesus now. Look to Jesus. That's it. That's it. Just look to him. Look to him. Yes. See him high and lifted up. Touching your situation, your circumstances. Yes. Seeing those things that was dead becoming alive. Right there. What's dead being resurrected. Hold it right there. Father, we come before you today as a church, bringing all the dreams to the altar. Broken dreams, broken promises, insufficient evidence for the dream to work efficiently and properly. Everything that has been lacking from the dream to make it work properly. Every destruction, every attack, every persecution, every setback. We pray today that you will reignite dreams, influence dreams, resurrect dreams, turn dreams around in the life of all your people that are here today. You are the one that gave them the dream in the first place. You're the one that gave us the dream in the first place. Lord, remove dream killers out of the life of your people that are here today. And send dream builders in the life of the people that are here today. We have seen what you have done in these 16 years with Omega. So we know it is possible. So Lord, I pray for every person here, those who are dreaming homes, health, finances, wealth, a future that is built upon you, Jesus. Resurrect them now in the name of Jesus Christ. That your people will not quit on their dreams. They will not quit believing. Reignite the fire. Reignite it one more time. Change it from what was to what is and what will be. Only you can do that. Only you can switch the game. Do not allow the enemy to stop your people from believing. And I pray, God, that during the next 7 days, that more dreams will give birth to, more dreams will come alive, that more realization of their dreams and their desires will become a reality in the next 7 days. Resurrect dreams and desires. Help them to see, to realize, to have it in their hands and not let it go. But hold on to it. See it move. See it work. You are God. Lord, I commit every dreams here today. Lord, let it not be said that the burying ground is the richest place on the planet where dreams are buried. But let it be realized today. Thank you for all that you have done. Thank you for blessing your people. Thank you for taking care of your people. Thank you for saying yes to the devil's no. Thank you for making it possible when it seems impossible. Thank you, Lord. We believe that we are the one to change the world. We are the one to change this generation. We are the one to change this community. Have thy own way in our lives. Bless us, we pray. Even as we prepare to separate one from another, will you be with us? In Jesus' name.
3: 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Thank you for taking the time to listen and be blessed. 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
4: Good morning, my friends. And again, it's a real joy, pleasure, and privilege to be sharing with you once more. Today's reading is Matthew chapter 17, reading from verse 22 to 27. Let us pray. Keep, O Lord, your household, the church, in your steadfast faith and love, that through your grace we may proclaim your truth with boldness and minister your justice with compassion. For the sake of our Savior Jesus Christ, who lives and reigns with you in the unity of the Holy Spirit, one God, forever and forever. Amen.

a reading from the Word of God, as is written in Matthew chapter 17, beginning to read at verse 22. When they came together in Galilee, he said to them, "The Son of Man is going to be delivered over to human hands. He will be killed, and on the third day he will be raised to life." And the disciples were filled with grief. After Jesus and his disciples arrived at Capernaum, the collectors of the 2 drachma temple tax came to Peter and asked, "Doesn't your teacher pay the temple tax?" "Yes, he does," he replied. When Peter came into the house, Jesus was the first to speak. "What do you think, Simon?" he asked. "From whom do the kings of the earth collect duty and taxes? From their own children or from others?" "From others," Peter answered. "Then the children are exempt," Jesus said to him. "But so that we may not cause offense, go to the lake and throw out your line. Take the first fish you catch, open its mouth, and you will find a 4-drachma coin. Take it and give it to them for my tax and yours." The word of the Lord. Thanks be to God. So we are into the hurricane season. And I had a very painful chat with a friend who was devastated, not just physically, but emotionally, spiritually, the house mashup, and he's still catching elsewhere. And the rains are pelting strong and hard. And he says he's just reliving the tragedy and the trauma of Melissa. So we continue to pray and ask the mighty God of heaven to give grace and strength and courage to those who suffered, so that as the possibility of another hurricane faces us, we'll find grace and courage to persevere. But the story read from Matthew's Gospel chapter 17 and from verse 22 has always caused much mirth in me, because, well, first of all, the first part is serious. Jesus laid on them. So let me tell you something. Miserable days are coming. The Son of Man is going to be delivered into human hands, and they're going to do all sorts of conditions of things to him. But don't worry, he'll be raised up to life again. But Jesus would understand that this bit of information would have bothered them somewhat, because Matthew says, and the disciples were filled with grief. Have you ever been full of grief yet, my friends? Have you ever felt yourself full of grief? In recent months, that is how I find myself. Because not only am I losing relatives, but I'm losing not just members of the church, but some persons are very good friends. I have to preach at a funeral on Saturday of a very good friend. And so I understand the phrase that Matthew uses. He says, hearing that Jesus was going to die would cause them serious, serious consternation. The disciples were filled with grief. And we know, friends, that there's only one to whom we can turn when we are filled with grief. The one who is able to give us the grace and the strength and the courage. So as we understand the disciples being filled with grief, we understand our being filled with grief, and we ask the great grief reliever to come to our aid
and to rid us of the grief. But then, from verse 24 to 27 of the chapter, we see some interesting happenings. And I heard my friend preaching on this text, and he took up the last verse, verse 27, where Jesus says, "But so that we may not cause offense, go to the lake and throw out your line. Take the first fish you catch, open its mouth, and you will find a 4-drachma coin to pay my tax and yours." And my friend said, if God can just show him some of them fish there, so that him can go throw a theme line. And him say, "Mother Shear, him not going to take all it. Mother Shear." I'm sure, my friends, that we can understand the mirth there. Because this tax, that tax, I mean, this is just a temple tax we're talking. But we know that it's not only temple tax we have. We have income tax that we have to pay. And then there's consumption tax. And if you try to bring in anything to relieve you from the consumption tax, then you are being taxed at the port of entry. So we understand the business of paying tax. But Jesus is saying, look, the tax has to be paid. The tax has to be paid. Render unto Caesar the things that are Caesar's, and unto God the things that are God's. And what is due Caesar is the taxes that are levied on society. What we can do is agitate by peaceful means to have tax relief more and more. It's a serious thing for some people, friends. They really, truly can't pay the taxes. You know, even if you get a gift of a house to live in, you can't get it in your name. Because depending on the cost of the house, the government requires a great portion. So you give me a house, and I'm grateful because I have nowhere to live. You're dead and gone. But the house you give me will never be mine.

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That's what 1 John 3:8 means. He says, for this purpose, the Son of God became manifest. What do you mean manifest? In other words, he had to become visible. As long as he was sitting in heaven, unseen, untouchable, nobody knew where he was or what he felt like or what he looked like. And all the world lived in a wondering state, groaning, waiting. God, where are you? Messiah, where are you? Jesus, Lord, Master, where are you? The devil's running rampant, keeping people in fear. But all of a sudden, God said, in the fullness, I'm about to step out of eternity, and I'm putting on a flesh suit, and I'm about to be born of a woman. And I want you to know, when I

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I know I'm not your best bet, but I'm trying. 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

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But I wanna believe it. 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

Morning. I'm on bending knees. Listen, every time I play that song, I think about the first time I heard it at Butcher's concert in Jamaica. If you were there, you know the electricity, you know the vibes. I don't think there was a dry eye in Jamaica's National Stadium. I will never forget that moment. Can I play it one more time before we even get into anything else? You know what I mean? Play it one more time. Morning, Road Nation. Morning, Fun Vibe Nation. Morning to all the streaming platforms that we're on. I hope you don't mind me playing it one more time. Yeah. We can sing it together, Tina. We can definitely sing it together.

Memories of my... Memories. I hope you all enjoyed praise and worship this morning. I'm going to kind of just take it up to the top of the hour because we still have 6 minutes to go. All right. So, memories. Here's a song that really brings back some memories. If you don't know it, please sing along, even if you're at work, if it brings back any memories for you. All right. If it brings back any memories to you. Big people think.

0: Like when we started praise and worship years ago, Funky said, please play it again. When we started praise and worship years ago, these are some of the songs that kind of broke praise and worship for me. For those that used to listen to Monday School back in the days when we started Monday School on radio, for those that couldn't make it to church on Sunday, these are just some of the songs that really, really kind of made the program different from most of the gospel shows that are on radio. Because, I mean, it wasn't a gospel program. It was just songs of inspiration. So sometimes it wasn't songs just singing about, you know, Jesus or God or trying to save you. It was just songs that kind of put you in the right frame. So Hush was one of those songs back in the days when we used to play it. And people used to search for it and couldn't find it. I emailed it to some people. And I did when I emailed it. I said, don't schedule it out, because if you do, it now got the same effect like when you hear it this morning, like when last you hear it. You know what I mean? So won't get to play it one more time. Kerry, you're too young for them song, Kerry. Me know you try it. Me know you feel the vibes, Kerry, but me know, say, when you all got church back in ideas, you never sing them song, yeah? No, sir. Yeah, man. Yeah, man, when the tent put up, man, revival come.
1: I am

0: Everybody, make sure you click the connection and follow Jimmy QJA. That's family. And when I'm on the air in my blaze.
1: Oh, my Lord.
0: What?
1: Lord,
0: so like I said, these are some of the songs that really and truly bust. Hold on, Jimmy Starsky, I call me. Let me take a quick call. Let me take a quick call upon the radio, because Jimmy, I call me in the morning, yeah. So I'm going to see if we can get him upon the air. Good morning, Mr. Jimmy Starsky, sir. How are you?
2: Morning, brother. Morning.
0: Morning. You're live on the radio. How are you today, sir? We know we're getting ready for the big boat ride. Talk to me.
2: Well, I'm good enough.
0: Sound like it upon the road, man. Me now hear you. Sound like it upon the road.
2: Yeah, I'm on the road, but I'm going to say
0: Okay.
2: As well, you don't know the big boat ride August 2nd right for my birthday. Don't know, I'm going to try to bring in the whole group to celebrate with me as well, you know?
0: Indeed. Now, Jimmy, you know, for those that don't know about if you live in New York, Connecticut, New Jersey, everyone knows about Jimmy Starsky and his Sunday vibes. But how long have you been doing this, Jimmy? Because me and you are old school, Jimmy. Where I come from Empire Inn, you know what I mean?
2: We are on a war, boy. We are on a war, brother.
0: Yeah. But what keeps you, though? Because, you know, sometimes even me myself said to myself, John O'Star, think of the last year for me when it comes to promotions and thing. But, you know, when people say, boy, when are your next event, it makes you say, all right, then I'm going to do it one more time. Like, so it's hard to retire, even when you want to retire.
2: Yeah, because you don't know, say you're not deep yourself, you know.
0: Yeah.
2: People, you know.
0: Yeah.
2: People might enjoy the thing, and, you know.
0: Yeah.
2: God, you always have a thing up for the people, you know.
0: Amen. Mm-hmm.
2: The most important thing is not about you, you know.
0: Yeah. Indeed. Yeah, I remember during COVID when a lot of people were stressed, Jimmy, had nothing to do, nowhere to go. You kind of still gave people an option to sneak out of them house and get a little vibes and go back in. I mean, you really kept the New York people them alive during that very sensitive time. But at the same time, we still had to live.
2: Mm-hmm. Yeah, for real, man, that was very happy. People, right? But it was feeling scared and all of that, you know?
0: Mm-hmm.
2: Yeah, they needed some hope, you know?
0: Yeah, needed an outlet.
2: Yeah, that was the purpose, I feel, you know?
0: Mm-hmm.
2: And it did work, you know, because a lot of people engaged in it.
0: Yeah.
2: Build some new families and everything from that and all of that, you know?
0: Mm-hmm. Mm-hmm.
2: So.
0: All right, so remind us again about the boat ride. Where can one get tickets? And,
2: Sunday, July 19th.
0: Mm-hmm.
2: And anyone can sell me. You don't know me number 347-869-8616. Call me. I can do your pop as well.
0: Mm-hmm.
2: And sell me. You'll get a pre-sold for 65. And, you know. And it's just on the corner. Go far and take it up a fast enough. You know, so don't take it for granted.
0: Yes.
2: You'll leave on the pier. You don't know. It's 20 years anniversary.
0: Mm-hmm.
2: You understand? 20 years anniversary. You have Glamour Winner, you have Crisscross.
0: Mm-hmm.
2: It's going to be a very good boat ride. You're gonna
0: as
2: be.
0: Always, as always, Virgin, as always, as
2: the,
0: always.
2: The real thing, you know?
0: Yeah, indeed. All right, well, Virgin, thanks for checking in, Virgin. We'll go on, make sure the word get out there. And people, the ticket, I'm going to go fast, so if you really want to be a part of it, getting the tickets early. You heard Jimmy say I have a few early bird tickets left, so grab them up while them last. Give Jimmy a call. Number to call again, Jimmy?
2: 347-869-8616.
0: 347-869-8661. New York City, that's my brother Jimmy Starsky, and he's been doing it for donkey years and giving you nothing but quality entertainment. All right, my brother, link you later.
2: All right, brother, yes, we'll definitely go on talk about that today. Yeah?
0: All right, okay, Artalo, definitely. Jimmy Starsky, and again, he's got his boat ride coming up, people, and get ready for it, car. And a normal sinting, a real sinting. You understand that, a real thing. All right, now, let me remind you that, of course, praise and worship is always brought to you in part by our friends over there at Spectrum Associates, your serious personal injury attorneys. If you slip, if you fall, if you get into an accident, any at all, please on time give them a call, all right? Let me say a big, big top of the morning to the Red Hot family, Linkage family, Future FM family, Carib Zone, WB Radio, Energy Radio 1, ClintonLindsay.com, One Harmony Radio over there in England, TonyRyan.com, Fun Vibes, Culture Vibration Radio. 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And let's not forget, we're now in, of course, Pennsylvania, and that's 103.3 FM, top of the morning, to all the streaming platforms, all the radio stations, and of course, like Mr. Lindsay said, those that pull the stream that we don't even know about, we appreciate you guys for continue to get the word out there. And yes. So the song Hush, like I said, it's the early days of when we did Monday School, which was designed for people that couldn't make it to church on Sunday. And when we started streaming in the mornings, and we started off with gospel music back in the days on Twitch, and I got to big up Twitch Nation, those that have been here from day one. You know what I mean? Shout out to, of course, Sandra there from day one. You know, Sandra really helped get taught the word. You know, so many people, really and truly, when I think about it. But there's some early people who were there when 5 people were there, you know, 10 people there. Let me big up also Kevin Lloyd, who were there in the beginning. He woke up everything, RJ, there in the morning, make sure we are connect. And that was, at the time, really the three of us, you know what I mean? And then, you know, Biggs came on board, and it's just growing from strength to strength. We cannot thank you all enough. Here's a song that it was mashing up, you know, YouTube and mashing up Instagram, and it wasn't released. And I called Trinidad to get the song. It was another one of those early songs that people would turn on just to hear. If you remember, tell me.

Now, the amazing thing about this song now, you know, when I think about it, it wasn't a song that the artist was going to release. I remember King Carl Pull Up in Trinidad, where them just feature some artists and you pull up and you deal with, you go on with your thing. Kind of like the thing with them doing in Jamaica, the whole thing on Thursday, something like that. And he did the song and the song just went viral. Everybody was trying to get the song and couldn't get the song. And I tell people, by any means necessary, time me hear something I like, me I gotta try to get it. I just need that. So like me some met the call to Trinidad and I said, no right, the song no release, you know. I just a thing. Carl pull up them directly for find out about it. And I said, all right. I said, how can I get it? And them said, all right, they're gonna send me the actual video from the show, Pull Up. And them sent it to me. And I started to play it and people kept saying, Oma can't get the song, Oma can't get the song. People, when you want something, if you put in the work, you'll find it. You'll get it. So big up everybody. Yeah, man. Everybody that was there in the beginning when we start. Can't thank you enough. Yeah, man. That is it. So one more time.

0: Can we share it?
1: Share it with someone else.
0: I just tell somebody about Jesus. That's it. Tell somebody about. Let me say welcome to 103.3 FM that just joined us at 9 o'clock. Welcome, welcome, welcome, welcome to all of Pennsylvania, lockdown and tune in, top of the morning. Mr. Lindsay, how you doing, bro? Top of the morning to you. Top of the morning to all my van drivers, cab drivers, tractor trailer drivers, UPS drivers, those that drive for a living and then that lift and drive. Those that take us cross country with them. Yeah. Atlanta, Georgia, how you doing this morning? Top of the morning, Atlanta, Georgia. Yeah, man. England, top of the evening, Toner. Yeah, it's going to get into the evening.

I always tell a story. So I went to a party in Morgan's Harbor in Jamaica. And Winston Maritone Blake is playing. And I'm way over the other side, you know. Got the girls, I'm over the other side. So I'm way over the other side. And heard this song playing. I'm like, who the heck is this? So I'm going to fight my way through the crowd and get to Winnie. And I said, Winnie, who this? And he says, Benji Mize. I'm like, what? I never even heard of Benji Mize before. And when Winston finished playing the record, he took it off and gave me the record. I'll never forget.

kicked off. VP puts out the single as a 12-inch and signs Benji Myers to a, I think it was a 3-album deal because of this one song. Started here. And again, Winston, Meritone Blake, rest in peace, rest in power. But you broke so many songs back in the days and allowed me to bring some of them to the airwaves. And you would always, always, if I asked you for something or I didn't have something, I know it was mine once. I said, Winnie, man, I need that, you know. So Winston, you are one of the greatest.

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You know what I mean? When you hear the original, you kind of say, boy, Benji,

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Yeah, man. 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I always remember this. One man's princess or queen is the next man's nightmare.

0: Boss, you wait till you see her. 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The baddest thing. The best woman we ever walk. Punk in the laugh. And the best thing that ever happened to me. And I just remember the words that my great grandmother used to tell me. One man's empress, queen, is the next man's nightmare. Yeah. Because clearly, we all have history. And when you just don't gel, you just don't gel. And when you gel, you gel. But people sometimes, the grass is not green on the other side of the street. Sometimes it's just not. It only look like that because them water the lawn enough. Sometimes the grass not really green. Sometimes you go over there in a turf. Yes, man. Yo, Marcia sings some bad songs, doing it. As we enter inside.
1: Feelings with me again.
0: I love the morning show, man.
1: Now that I have found a friend.
0: Brought to you by Spectrum Associates.

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You know what's hard though? And ladies, especially women, women can relate to this more than even men. When you have kids and your kids in a relationship and you know sir, it now gonna make it. How many of you ladies listen to the program have daughters? Or even sons that are in a relationship and you're such yourself, Jano Star. It's not proper, yeah? And you want to get involved, but you don't. And

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You know, say the boy I look worthless. But your daughter's just madly in love. Madly. Ladies, if my life's a real liar, your daughter in a relationship, and you say, John, no stop. But sometimes, parents, you don't see what they see. Sometimes you have to dust off somebody.

0: we're having a conversation with DeVille. He wanted to do the remix. And I suggested some names. Me and some other radio personalities suggested some names. And he had said to me he was on the road and in the airport and saw this artist. And the artist told him it was his favorite song at the time. And he said to the artist, I'm thinking about doing a remix. Would you do it with me? And the man says, one too simple thing. So when he called me and told me, said, the artist, I'm going to do the remix for him. I said, here will you do, Bridget. When you voice the remix, just voice some dub same time. Because I don't know if it'll ever happen if you don't voice it when you voice the song. He said, but I might not be in the studio with him. He said, well, when you send him, I said, when you send him the file, just tell him, Sarai, but I love the dub too. Yeah. So, this is what happened.
1: Bless up on the rain, no stress up. I tell him, say, yo, this is Sean Paul, the original overall. I tell him, say, yo, DeVille.
2: Yeah, man, you don't know, she's all about road sound and the road sound, ladies. You know, yeah, man, stretch, pick up yourself, there's you likewise, you know.
1: You don't know, so we do it and drop it for the girl, them, and make them know, DJ Rye.

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It's the morning show. That's right, yours truly and Biggs. Sometimes Stretch, sometimes Oxdale.

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Every morning. 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He's got that boat ride coming up. We grew together from way back when. Get ready for it. She was 9 and I was 10. She used to be my next door neighbor.

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1: Would you believe me if I told you?
0: Like, really, would you? Like, would you? Could you?
1: Will you believe me when I say?
0: Oh, you mean, man?
1: Affairs of the heart.
0: See, Geno.
1: Together we've grown.
0: As we enter inside.

0: Good morning.
1: Good morning, sir. Is this the CEO, the boss of Craves?
0: How are you?
1: Is this the boss for Resurrection on the Green?
0: Yes, DJ Ryan. Good morning.
1: How you doing, family?
0: I'm all right, brother. How are you?
1: I'm doing fine, You know, I get asked a million questions about Resurrection on the Green. And I said to the people, I'm going to get him on. Don't worry, I'm going to get him on so he can answer all your questions. So New York City, Connecticut, New Jersey, this is my brother. All right, this is my little brother from back in the days. And, of course, as you know, he has one of the most elegant, upscale restaurants in the New Rochelle area, Mount Vernon area, Uptown area, called Craves. And he's also the gentleman that birthed Resurrection on the Green. And, you know, we're gearing up for it. People are women are shopping, you know, getting even their nails done in white. God, them said them don't want Chrissy turn them back, everything off white. So, Chrissy, tell us about the new venue and what people can expect at Resurrection this year.
2: First, I just want to thank you for always pushing me to the limits. Second, the new venue is amazing. Mm-hmm. You know, I've been looking for a venue to return back to the people where it's floral, it's greenery, mm-hmm. Umph, and Stanford. And the community of Stanford has welcomed me. Mm-hmm. I did the measurements to make sure that I wasn't too far away from my clients in Brooklyn, Long Island. So I'm actually 45 minutes to an hour and 15 minutes from every bridge. Okay. Every bridge I'm an hour away from. So that was a good thing for me. But the venue is amazing. I'm so excited this year to really pull off something amazing for the Caribbean community. Mm-hmm. I do this with a love and passion for it.
1: Yes.
2: And also do it for people that had done it before me. So we have to pay like the homage to the Miss Almas and the Milo and Ponce. And we have to pay like the homage to like, you know, Meritone Family Reunion. So I'm glad that I'm getting it to this level that I can say to everybody, come out to New York, come see what Resurrection is truly about. It's all white mandatory and it's very strict. Mm-hmm. Food court's ready. You already know we don't run out of food. Jerk station, we running all night. We're happy to be at Mill River. It's an exciting location. Mm-hmm. Where you can wear heels or you can wear flats this time. It's a beautiful park, well set up for entertainment.
1: Wow. Well, you know, when you told me that you found this new venue, and you know, it's kind of like where you were originally, but at the same time, it's still at a, you know, we can say that at a higher level. And I know how you transform any venue that you go into. So I know they're also happy to have you, Chrissy, because you're bringing yes. something to them that they have never seen.
2: And that's true. And, you know, I give credit because when they did the research on me, they're like, no, this guy's really running something amazing that we need some cultural difference in Stanford. And, mm-hmm. and you know, the mayor, everyone up there, the police department, fire, everybody. With my last meeting was yesterday and everybody was so happy and welcoming, mm-hmm. you know, and when they saw and we showed them exactly what they're coming with, they're just like, are you guys going to get that done in a weekend? And we're like, yeah. So, for that being said, I'm just exciting. I'm excited. Ticket sales have been amazing. Yes. We have no kind of packages left. And we're just getting ready to start. All the infrastructure is being started from today. We have extra days to set up this time.
1: Okay.
2: And that makes the venue even better. For those of you that are saying, you have young sons and young daughters that drive, let them drive you so you can have a great time. Or there's black car service. There's dollar vans from Queens that wants to be on it. So it's going to be an amazing time.
1: Wow. Wow. Now, for those that haven't gotten their tickets yet, where can they get tickets?
2: You can get tickets at Genesis One, of course. Big up the boss, Chef Garfield, for always having my back and made me a monster in this business. Big up Garfield. So Genesis One definitely in Queens for the Queens, Long Island people. We have Prudy Prude events that she will be at the Brooklyn Wing House in Brooklyn this Saturday again. We have Express Cut Barbershop on Boston Road and Mickle in the Bronx. And everyone know SNY Grace that has been sponsoring me for the last 12 years. Yeah. I really appreciate them. Those Korean people are really good to me. When I was down and out, they told me, load up your van and go sell and come back. So, you know, I'm happy to have them on board. And yes, they will be there giving out coconut water, banana chips, etc. So I'm looking forward. Boston Road and Dyer Avenue in the Mingles parking lot. So everybody, please go and get your tickets. This is a ticket-only event. We do not sell tickets at the door, DJ Roy.
1: Yeah, I know. But
2: banana chips, etc. So I'm looking forward. Boston Road and Dyer Avenue in the Mingles parking lot. So everybody, please go and get your tickets. This is a ticket-only event.

0: event here in the tri-state area, and people even fly up from Jamaica, those that are used to, of course, you know, the Frenchman and all those all-inclusive events that happen in Jamaica. Those people are flying into New York, even the organizers of those events, to come see what you're doing, Chrissy, because you have raised the bar.
1: And, you know, I pay homage to them, because, you know, many go to Jamaica, but many don't really enjoy Jamaica like me and you do. And Jamaica is an amazing place, especially now that they're becoming so modernized. And some want to look at some metaphysical negatives, but in the realness of life, Jamaica is gorgeous. So I look to the Frenchmen, I look to the Best Weekend guys, I look to, you know, all of the guys that do all of the big parties in Jamaica, the Sunrise, and PJ Wright and all those guys. I look to them for the ideas and what I've always wanted to do. I believe this Sunday I will bring the Caribbean to Tri-State.
0: Wow. Virgin, we're excited about it. You know, we're going to be there early. People, just push out early. Enjoy the whole atmosphere. Yeah. Don't come star time. All right, come on.
1: Just no star time this year. Ladies and gentlemen, the city gave me absolute free parking throughout the entire city.
0: Wow.
1: Yeah, so there's free parking.
0: Wow.
1: So no one can complain. All right, there's drop-offs, there's designated drop-offs for black car service, for luxury car service. They have parking people directing traffic, showing you where to go park, etc. The city is fully involved with Resurrection.
0: People, it's this weekend. Please get your tickets while they last. You heard Chrissy, it's a ticketed event, so you must have a ticket to get in the park. He gave you all the location. Is there an information number, Chrissy?
1: Information number for Resurrection information. You can go 1 second, DJ Christ. Some things is on my brain. So information number for Resurrection. You can go resurrectiononthegreen@gmail.com. Okay. One word, resurrectiononthegreen@gmail.com, or you can call 845-675-6464. I have a full group answering people's questions and so forth and so on. There is no more packages, nothing at all available for anyone. So if you're calling about that, we apologize. Even the waiting list, there's no room on the waiting list if anything becomes available.
0: Wow.
1: I truly appreciate you guys.
0: Yeah. And this, we need more events like this where, you know, the organizers can say that we're fully out of package so that we can move earlier. I keep telling people sometimes we wait last minute. And when we wait last minute, it you get either left out or it costs more. You know, I was speaking to a friend of mine the other day and he said to me, "Boy, Roy, you know, sometimes I can't get the early bird them, and sometimes I'm going to get the price gone up." And I said to him, "You fly a lot, right?" And he said, "Yeah." I says, "When you buy your plane ticket 6 months in advance or 3 months in advance, don't it cheaper than when you buy it the week of?" Him say, Roy, say no more.
1: I dropped the tickets at $100 January 1st, midnight, and I ran it because of how the economic system have been running due to all what's been going on politically. I held it until May for the first time in years.
0: I remember.
1: So now people are calling me and asking me, I cannot.
0: Yeah.
1: These places are not free, and to have so much employees involved, we have to abide by their way of doing business. So to everyone out there, again, you know, I truly appreciate you guys, but please go and get your tickets.
0: Yeah, man.
1: Tickets will raise the week off.
0: Yeah.
1: We're not going to wait. But this weekend, tickets will raise to the numbers that, you know, because, again, we do not like last-minute shoppers because we try to stay away from trouble. And trouble-free is what we've been running this event on. We're proud to be West Indian. First of all, I'm proud to be Jamaican. And I'm proud to represent my culture in the right way, in a positive way.
0: Indeed.

0: Arkansas. Please go and get your tickets. Well, all right.
1: Our brethren, continue to raise the bar. Just let us know what we continue to do to help you with whatever you're doing. You know, your plan or my plan. It's just always been like that, Bridget. And, of course, we're so proud of you, my brother. And we'll see you on Sunday.
0: Thank you. Thank you so much, and I truly appreciate you.
1: Yeah, man. And get a boss a hug for me, all right? Tell her much love.
0: And give the wife a hug for me, same way as usual, all right?
1: All right. Much love, my brother. See you on Sunday.
0: Much love.
1: All right. That's my little brother, man. And I've been watching this man grow from strength to strength. Everything he touches turns to gold. And why? Because he believes in what he does, and he understands that some you aren't good, your nose have to run. And he's been through it. But God not take you to something where him not take you through. We got a short break to take. We come back with more music. This is your favorite morning show, heard on 15, let me say it again, 15 different radio stations.
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1: That is it. 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That is it. And also this weekend, people, if any of their salt, you know.
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2: That's right. 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
1: Wow. That's it. Spread your love and fly. Spread your love and fly. Yeah. Let me see if I can find.
5: Hello?
1: Hi, is this Fenton Troy from Fenton Troy Express?
5: Well, you know, he's in there, you know.
1: In our real life, man, in our real life, man. New York City, Connecticut, and New Jersey, this is my bridging, all right? From Fenton Troy Express. And the reason why.
5: Air Express.
1: The reason why I'm calling him and is because I always tell people that anybody that you see I advertise for, run commercials for, they're on the show, I try, test, and prove them. I just don't say, I don't just go back and say, yeah, man, I'm wicked. I never try, test, and prove them. So I had some stuff that I needed to get to Jamaica, and I needed to get to Jamaica fast, okay? Mm-hmm. Bridging of minds, I get married, and everybody knows somebody come to close because my drugs is my Hugo and clothes. I love clothes. Shoes.
5: And the music.
1: And music, I'm addicted to. I'm addicted to. It's in my veins. All right? That is the OD part of me. Need a bad suit, get the suit for him. Need a bad shoes, get the bad shoes for him. Now I need to get it to Jamaica. Now why do I need to get to Jamaica? Because if it no fit, I'm going to get it back and... So my car Fenton, I said, Fenton, you are going, I'm going to need this in a Jamaica. And I'm saying, simple thing, right? I said, yeah. I said, simple thing. So I drop off the package to him. The package left New York on Thursday. Okay? Now, if my brethren was willing to drive to Kingston, he could have picked up the package on Thursday.
5: Same day.
1: But him there, I watch it. So Fenton said, don't worry about that. I'll get it to him the next day. I said, what do you mean by the next day? He said, don't worry about that. My brethren called me at 12 o'clock Friday and tell me, say, him have the package. So on air, brethren, I want to thank you because you're a man of your word. You said, Roy, don't worry. Enough time people said, don't worry. And you have to worry. But you know, the service that you have, I think, needs to be highlighted, because too often people need, sometimes you have documents that you need to get in Jamaica in a timely fashion, and you do it with such ease, Bridget. So I'm thanking you on the air, and I want you to elaborate on your operation.
5: Well, you know, sometimes, Roy, I tell a lot of people all of the time, you know, sometimes the service is more important than the money, you know.
1: Right.
5: Mm-hmm. You know, and you know, we did, and that is one of the things that we learned through corporate America.
1: Mm-hmm.
5: You know, after being in the industry over 37 years,
1: mm-hmm.
5: the service is more important than the money. Mm-hmm. Yes, once you can deliver that service, worry about the money after that.
1: Mm-hmm. It will come.
5: You know, so we have an express service that goes into Jamaica 3 times a week.
1: Okay.
5: You know, and we need the package or whatever you have, like the night before. We get it on the flight that goes down, and you get it the same day once it goes through custom. So we have a team that does basically everything door to door from New York straight into Kingston Airport.
1: Okay.
5: Yes, and we deal with basically anything. A 55-inch TV, a suitcase, important documents, whatever you need, we get it done. And we started doing barrels also. You know, that is the new things that we're starting now with the barrels.
1: Okay.
5: Whereas we do the barrels door to door now. You know,
1: wow.
5: So you're not for really haggle yourself, you know, for go Kingston, go pick up that. We'll just do everything. And the rates, as I said before, we just try to keep the rates affordable, you know, where everybody can, you know, breathe a little, because, you know, one of the things about, you know, here in the diaspora is that, you know, sometimes a lot of people have family home and them can't even travel.
1: Mm-hmm. Mm-hmm.
5: You know, so we keep these things in mind too. Whereas, you know, we take care of that. I will make sure if you put 4 items inside of your suitcase, then get the 4 items.
1: Yes.
5: Yes. That is another important thing to, you know.
1: Mm-hmm.
5: You know, there are a lot of times you're sending items and you get all 1 foot of shoes.
1: Yeah. It does happen, my friend. It does happen. So
5: yeah, man. So we're very you know, high when it comes to that. As I said before, that is part of the service that we provide.
1: Okay.
5: You know what I mean? Telephone, laptop, you name it. We just covers basically everything, and we have a team, you know, from here right into custom that deal with everything. Wow. So within 24 hours, it's there for you.
1: All right. So for those of you that need anything going into Jamaica, how do they contact you, Fenton?
5: 917-648-2359.
1: And people, this gentleman is such a humble person, because, you know, we were just having a conversation, I think about music or something, and he brought up that he had this service. And I said to him, so, boss, how come you're not in a commercial? And I said, right, you know, sir, make a commercial. I said, Bridget, make a commercial. People need to know. And this is way before I even use the service. All right. Way before I use it. I said, Bridget, people need to know, because people always want to get stuff in Jamaica. Not every time it's going to be a barrel. Like I said, sometimes it's documents. You know
5: what
1: I mean?
5: And we have the service, whereas in terms of document, if you want it to be signed, you could get it signed and send it back to us, and we'd do that also.
1: Wow.
5: You know what I mean? So we just try to think of every little way we can do it for kind of, you know, mm-hmm. implement the service and get it done in a very professional way. So, you know, that's just the way we do it. Yeah. And as I said before, we just stay humble with it and just keep it running.
1: Indeed, you know? Indeed. But I need the world for now. Because I know so many people that come to me from time to time and say, boy, I need to get something into Jamaica. And like I said, it was just me and you having a conversation, not about that, and it came up. So, Bridget, me, I always say I'm one of the loudest mouths on radio. All right, so the big motor of it knows. So, you know it, girl. So, definitely do it. But again, thank you so much, Bridget. And,
5: yeah, man, simple things.
1: I appreciate you. And people, again, if you need something, getting into Jamaica and getting in Jamaica fast, call Fenton Troy.
5: Overnight.
1: Yeah.
5: Overnight or the same day.
1: All right. So no.
5: You know what I mean? That's what we aim for.
1: Yeah. No, you know. And very, very affordable. All right. Extremely affordable.
5: As I said previously, the service is more important than the money. The money comes after.
1: Mm-hmm.
5: You know what I mean? And that is what we need as a culture. We need to just network a service where everybody could breed a little. You know what I mean? And then everything comes after that.
1: There you go.
5: Just like the Knicks. Look at the Knicks.
1: Yeah.
5: the man take a pay cut for over $100 million just for accomplish this. Look at that.
1: Yeah. It is definitely work when you work together and when you're willing to put in the work and don't watch the money. Because the money, when you do good work, the money will come in.
5: Yeah. Of course.
1: it will come.
5: Hey, Roy. Mm-hmm. I know you're pressed for time, but as I said, when we did Corporate America for 37 years, Wall Street 37 years.
1: Wow.
5: And our service that I provided was untouchable because it was more about the service. And then when it comes to the money, I'll get that Christmas time in my Christmas bonus.
1: Mm.
5: So, because your Christmas bonus determines the kind of work you do right through the calendar year, you know.
1: Wow. I hear you.
5: Yeah, so the harder you work and the more diligent you work is the more Christmas bonus you get.
1: Okay. All right.
5: So that's the point.
1: All right. Well, Bridget, again, your business motto is definitely working, and again, I wish you nothing but luck with prosperity with the service. I'll definitely be using it. I have some more things. So I'll link you later. I have some things I need to send on to. Again, so now that people know, so me know or forget things down. Jaja. But all right.
5: And it's cheaper than a one-way ticket.
1: Of course. Much cheaper. much. Especially now. Have you seen the prices for airline tickets now?
5: A one-way ticket is like first class now.
1: Yeah. It is. It is.
5: Yeah.
1: Bridget, much love, much respect. Keep doing what you're doing, bro. You know we're here.
5: Yeah, man. Thanks for the strength again.
1: As always, Bridget.
5: All right. We'll see you August 2nd.
1: Yes, man. Give thanks to my brother. That's my brother, man. Again, and they're all brothers to me. Yeah, because that's how I treat them. I treat people how I want to be treated. And I think that's what we kind of forget. Treat people how you want to be treated. Like, I deal with people's companies and people's business like it's my own. That's how I deal with people's company, especially when you're we. And that's how I deal with things. I deal with things because I want when people are deal back with me, when they deal with me the same way. And everybody can't, I get it. But people, I keep saying, celebrate the small wins till you hit the home run. I could run the base then.

0: think Shaggy can say that and get away with it? Man said, the only job you have if you walk in that bed, yeah. Shaggy. I should call him and wake him up, you know. Shaggy said, the only work you have is to work in that bed, yeah. Come on, Shaggy. Get used to it.
1: Wake the town and tell the people. This musical, it is coming your way.
0: Sure. The title track from the album.
2: Yeah.
0: Lottery.
1: Shaggy.

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Shaggy from the album called Lottery. Yeah. Only job you have to work. In and a bed, yeah? Come on. Why combine it to just a bed? Oh, it's a morning show, right? All right. Too early, right? Too early? Here's something from Admiral Bailey.

0: Now, he mentioned a name that when I went to Jamaica with Shabba, when Shabba returned to Jamaica after so many years to do Sumfest, and he asked me to come. I ain't gonna lie, I thought I knew Jamaica, but I didn't know Jamaica. Like, Shabba took me some places I'd never seen before in my life, and he really showed me a different side of Jamaica, and really and truly how much they love Shabba in Jamaica. Now, there were some places he took me to I was really, really nervous, and he told Arthur Wade, whose name was called in that song, said, "All right, anywhere I go, make sure I'm all right." And, like, that man just gets a certain ratings in every garrison that we go. So, big up Arthur Wade. Anyway, you're the maximum respect. Yeah? Just big respect. But, yeah, man. I'll never forget. Shabba. So, anyway, Mago, just go with him. All right? Jamaica's nice, you know. But you still have to know. I mean, it's like certain parts in Brooklyn, you just have to know. If you don't know, you don't know. Let's celebrate Jamaica independence coming up just around the corner. Here's one called One Jamaica.
1: Calling all Jamaicans.
2: Only one Jamaica.
1: I'm all over the world.
0: We're also getting ready for a thing called Milo.
1: Be proud.
0: July 3rd.
1: Strong.
0: Get ready.
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0: Milo.

0: for the world.
1: There you go. Jamaica to the world. New York City, Connecticut, Jersey. Those listening in Pennsylvania, 103.3 FM. Big Top of the Morning. Thank you all for being here. Biggs, as always, Bridget, thanks for this morning's prayer. And, of course, don't forget to check us out from 7 o'clock. By the way, we do start at 7 on Red Hot Radio. I know that for sure, all right? But, of course, you can also catch us on Twitch. That's where we start at 7 o'clock if you want to join us for praise and worship. It's a great vibe and a great way to kick off your day, all right? Later on, I'll be back on at 5 o'clock. Should have a special guest talking to in the 5 o'clock hour, so join me for that. 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Tell RG and the team over there, I'm me sending them over there. Yeah? Get the car sato proper. Yeah. All right? With that said, I'm going to leave you with One Jamaica, and I'll catch you all a little later. Yeah? Gone here, man.
0: Calling all Jamaicans.
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Everyone, so we just want to say thanks again for the strength. And of course, today's international, hold on. Today's international fudge day. I'm not a fudge person. And today's, this one, I'm kind of liking this one. Today's international family remittance day. Meaning that all of the people who are here, all of the natives who are here, who, you know, finally go with, make sure a little endorsement reach back home, wherever home is. Today's international family remittance day. Love that. So I just want to say thanks again for the strength. Blessed to each and every one. And of course, as I said, it's World Cup season. So we'll soon get into some of the scores and see what's going on so far. And blessed again to each and every one. My sister in Azaline is in town. Had an interview with her yesterday. Very splendid one. And she's going to be at the Crown Theatre this coming Thursday. And Juneteenth, which is Friday, she's going to release her album. And I think my brother Nestor, he's going to be appearing in Roy Wilkins Park. So we're going to go run through that. Support everything. And bless up to each and every one. Thanks again. You and I.

0: Eyes on the clock. One more after this one.
1: Can't understand
0: Terminal 5.
1: The way that I am with you.
0: JetBlue.
1: You go your way.
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0: Yes, sir. So I just want to say thanks again to the strength and blessed again to each and every one of my streaming partners, co-workers. I just want to say solid respect. Big request to my brethren, DJ LA. I've been to Brooklyn in a minute, you know. Yeah, yeah, I haven't been to Brooklyn in a minute because, as I said before, anytime I touch Brooklyn, it all really is put a little pressure on my heart, you know, because it's kind of hard to go to Brooklyn and can't even see Mama Dukes. Really and truly hard to even drive on the block and see she's not looking through the window just to tell me where to find her park. So I just want to say thanks again for the strength. One Harmony Radio out of the UK, Blessed Love, Fun City, Future FM, Viscosity, WB, Island Worldwide, Wayne All Network, Glow FM, Roadblock, Reggae North, Reggae Global, and of course the English Connection Media Network. We just want to say big up to my brethren, Professor Hugh, and of course Lady English. Yeah, man, cause Prof is the one who actually keep us up to date with all of the things them. So we just want to say thanks again, Prof. Yeah, man, I have to make sure I give you your props.
1: Yo, this is Kashif Lindo. Respect you every time to Fenton Troy, giving you great music. For real, live with love.

Oh yes, so I just want to say thanks again for the strength, and of course that's all about it. Know that it's World Cup season, so we have some big games today, so we're gonna make sure everybody sit in and watch that. And of course we just want to put all of my streaming partners on repeat, because without the strength it wouldn't be possible. So we just want to salute Bridging DJ Ellie from out of Brooklyn, which is the capital of New York. And of course, the English Connection Media Network, Reggae North Radio, Reggae Global Radio, Roadblock Radio, Glow FM, Wayne Hall Network, Island Worldwide, WB Radio, Viscosity Blend, Future FM, Fun City, and of course, out of the UK, One Harmony. So we just want to say thanks again. If you can get together, get yourselves together for the Zoom.

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2: Rasta man in the house.
1: Cha-cha.
2: Why did I have my mouthpiece on mute?
1: Well, you know, when we call it two times and we don't hear a voice, you know, we're going into panic mode now.
2: Put on APB and all them things.
1: So I just want to say thanks again. It's warming up and we feel good today. Can't complain. And today is International Family Remittance Day.
2: Family remittance. Explain that. Explain the remittance part.
1: The remittance part, they are celebrated internationally because for all of the people who are here who migrate and send a little thing back home, they are celebrating them.
2: Okay.
1: All right.
2: So they don't have to send anything back home today. They're just celebrating them.
1: Right.
2: Okay. I'm just making sure I'm doing the right thing. You know what I'm saying?
1: I'm a yard. All right, so as I miss what? Oh, shit. Yeah, so as I said before, we like when you're on cue like this, you know, because we don't like to cheat or colleagues or listeners. So, you know, 15, we're ready. So kick it off and make me sit in and get my little break and listen to our go and talk to them.
2: All right, there you go. Hello, everyone out there in Radio Land. I'm JoJo Mac, a.k.a. Pistol Buzz. And this is The Buzz. In the news today, dancehall artist Armani, PopCon, singer Michael Buckley, and Jamaica Festival Song Competition. Rising dancehall star Armani earned 3 nominations at the 2026 Caribbean Music Awards. The young artist is up for awards in the categories Dancehall Album of the Year for The Impact Dancehall. The Impact, which is the album, Dancehall Song of the Year, BBB, Snapchat, and Male Dancehall Artist of the Year. Armani's 3 nominations follow his success at last year's Caribbean Music Awards, at which he won the Dancehall Impact Award and notched a nomination for Best New Artist. Armani continues the momentum from his breakout 2025, highlighted by his debut album, The Impact. Released in December, the album was a major chart success, reaching number 1 on the U.S. iTunes Reggae Chart and number 1 on the U.S. Apple Music Reggae Chart, number 8 on the Billboard Reggae Albums Chart. The Impact also earned critical acclaim, placing at number 8 on the Billboard Top Best Caribbean Albums of 2025. Home to hit singles like BBB, Snapchat, and 8 p.m., and appearances for heavy hitters like Jada Kingdom and Bay Swag, The Impact established Armani as a force on the global music scene. In March, Armani dropped The Impact Deluxe PGLA edition, adding 4 new songs. He's currently surging behind Wallop, his latest single, a collaboration with renowned dancehall producer Not Nice. Wallop layers Armani's rich and melodic vocals over a muscular rhythm, eschewing international influences to create a banger that is Kingston to its core. With over 1.5 million combined streams since its official release on May 23rd, Wallop is on track to shut down club nights and sound clashes. Even with over 330 million lifetime streams and 1.3 million followers across all platforms, the young artist is just getting started. He's set for Bikini Palooza in New York City on July 5th. Voting for the Caribbean Music Awards is now open and will remain open through Monday, August 10th. Dancehall superstar PopCon delivered a memorable and deeply personal performance on Saturday night as Nothing Without God Live captivated a packed audience at the Ronnie Williams Entertainment Center in Kingston, Jamaica. The event attracted a dozen and will remain open through Monday, August 10th. Dancehall superstar PopCon delivered a memorable and deeply personal performance on Saturday night as Nothing Without God Live

0: music. More than a concert, the production showcased a new chapter in PopCon's artistic journey, revealing a more mature and reflective entertainer whose connection with his audience remains as strong as ever. The evening commenced with a stirring performance from Jaisrael, who set the tone for the night's message of faith and inspiration. He was followed by vocalist Nardia Mothersill, whose captivating set resonated with patrons, before Runkus brought his signature energy to the stage, fresh off the release of his album Supernova. Da Vinci then thrilled the audience with a powerful performance that further heightened anticipation for the night's headline act. One of the evening's most moving moments came when PopCon's mother, Rona, offered a heartfelt prayer that reflected the central message of the Nothing Without God project. Veteran reggae singer Michael Buckley is bearing his soul like never before on his latest album, Emotions, a deeply personal project that reflects life, struggle, and triumph. Released on March 20th, 2026, under the Stingray Records label, the album sees Buckley taking a more reflective approach to his craft. According to the singer, the project wasn't originally intended to carry its current title. He said, quote, "I took my time putting the album together. It was never planned as Emotions, but as the songs came together, the name just fit." End quote. The project draws heavily from real-life experiences. Buckley said it is very personal to him. All the songs are based on everyday life. Among the standout tracks is Club Conversation, a song the singer describes as effortless yet relatable. The battle for Jamaica's next festival anthem has increased in intensity, with the 10 songs vying for the coveted title now released by the Ministry of Culture, Gender, Entertainment and Sport through its executing agency, the Jamaica Cultural Development Commission, JCDC. The public release marks the first opportunity for Jamaicans at home and abroad to hear the entries competing to provide the soundtrack for this year's independence celebrations. Minister of Culture, Gender, Entertainment and Sport, Olivia Grange, described the release as an important milestone in one of Jamaica's most cherished cultural traditions. She said, quote, "The songs have now been released, and I'm encouraging Jamaicans at home and abroad to become familiar with them and support this year's competition. As a nation prepares to mark its 64th year of independence, a festival song competition once again aims to unite Jamaicans through music while showcasing local talent and cultural expression." Grange has also urged broadcast media to give the entries significant airplay in the weeks leading up to the grand finale on July 25th. The 10 songs are available on the Reggae Jamaica app and will also be released on major digital streaming platforms, allowing Jamaicans everywhere to listen, share, and celebrate the country's music and culture. In the meantime, the finalists will have several opportunities to perform live ahead of the competition's climax. They're scheduled to appear at the Universal Service Fund's USF Connect the West Road Tour on Friday, June 19th at Sam Sharp Square in Montego Bay, St. James, starting at 3 p.m. The next stop will be the Bank of Jamaica Lunch Hour Concert on Friday, June 6th, beginning at 12:30 p.m. The public will also get another chance to see the finalists during the festival song presentation show on Saturday, July 11th at the Ronnie Williams Entertainment Center in St. Andrew, Jamaica. The top 10 finalists are Abba Jones with Tita Fimi, Elton Erlington, Proud of Jamaica, D Burns, I Love Jamaica, Ovanda Levy, Jamaica School, Bingiling, TriStar, I Am Jamaican, Renegade, I'm From Jamaica, Brother C, Jamaica Woy, Bovia, Jamaica Pande Up, Christina Evans, Jamaica Afiwe Island, and Latanya Stamp, My Jamaica Land of Festivals. I'm Jojo Mack, aka Pistol Buzz, and that, my friends, was the buzz. Do you notice something, Troy?
1: What?
0: That

0: Opie and Adrian
1: and set me up, you know.
0: No, not this time. That all the songs entering the Jamaica Festival Song Competition, except for one, that's titled Tita Fimi. That sounds very interesting. All of them has Jamaica in the title. Proud of Jamaica. I love Jamaica. Jamaica School Bingaling. I am Jamaican. I'm from Jamaica. Jamaica Woy. Jamaica Pande Up. Jamaica Afiwe Island. And my Jamaica Land of Festivals.
1: Right. Jamaica Independence.
0: Yes. So the name Jamaica is prominent in all of them except for one, Tita Fimi. We're happy to know that, Abby Jones. Abba Jones. Tita Fimi, I gotta listen to that one.
1: All right. Well, today is actually the 16th day. I want you to listen to me and follow me, you know. You listening?
0: Yes, yes.
1: Oh, and what I'm reading is someone sent this to me, and I'm pretty sure you know who sent this to me. So
0: yes.
1: I'm reading this as we go along. Today is the 6th month. The 16th day, and we are actually 16 days away from July 1st.
0: my birthday.
1: Thanks again,
0: Glad
1: Nadine.
0: Glad you mentioned that.
1: Thanks again, Nadine.
0: My girl.
1: Yeah, it's so diligent where people are. And today is Love and Dear birthday.
0: Happy birthday, Love and Dear.
1: And
0: we want to hear something new, dear.
1: Yeah. And you know my mother was so diverse that my first rap CD that I got, she bought two, one for her and one for me.
0: Wow, wicked.
1: Yeah, and today's Tupac's birthday.
0: It was Tupac's CD?
1: Yeah, and today's his birthday.
0: Okay, so I don't you know, people say happy birthday to someone who already died. I can't say that. Well, how do you say happy birthday to somebody who already passed?
1: Happy Earth Strong.
0: You said that before, I forgot. Yep.
1: and I'm pretty sure you're going to ask me again. And so, it's really actually a nice day today. And I'm getting prepared again for the parade, which is going to be this coming Thursday. And the following day is going to be Juneteenth. So, you know, there's a busy, active month. And they didn't play any games for the World Cup yet, right?
0: What do you mean they didn't play any games for the World Cup yet?
1: They didn't play any games for the World Cup today.
0: Not today yet.
1: All right, I think the first game is going to be 3 o'clock then.
0: I'm thinking that because usually that's around the time that it starts Fox here.
1: Yeah, normally they have an early game, but I don't like watch the game and listen to it, Fox, because I don't like their commentators, you know?
0: So where do you listen?
1: I listen on US Sports. So I listen,
0: US Sports.
1: I listen to the English commentator. I don't like the American commentator.
0: Yeah, I understand. I can certainly understand why.
1: I don't listen to them. They always just put a bad taste. So getting ready for that little later on, and we just want to say thanks again.
0: I want to send a shout out to Wayne Wonder, because Wayne Wonder is so invested in his team, which is Brazil, you know. So congratulations on the half a point, Wayne.
1: All right, and I think he has a show. Is it Wayne Wonder? Yeah, I think he has a show coming up, a free show coming up. I think this weekend, you know. I'm gonna have to look at it, but I know he has a show coming up with I think Third Rail or Inner Circle. So I'm gonna look at it, but I know he's gonna be in attendance for that. Yeah, he's gonna be in attendance for that. And I like what
0: that's
1: Popcorn,
0: in Florida.
1: No, in New York. I like what Popcorn is doing, you know. And I think that was his productions, right?
0: Yes.
1: Right. And the reason why I say that is because I think a lot of the artists in Jamaica need, you know, for start, you know, find a way for just, you know, do some of their own productions, you know, and just kind of take the music to a different level. Don't wait and don't
0: take
1: wait
0: control of their career in a way that they're not used to.
1: Yeah, we supported Protégé did it and it came off very well. So Popcorn did the same thing and it came off very well. So you know, invest in yourself, invest in your culture, invest in the country, and you know, make a difference. Do your own things, man. That's what I
0: like. A lot of guys are out there doing their own things.
1: Eh?
0: A lot of guys are out there doing their own things.
1: Right.
0: Girls too.
1: Yeah. So I like that. So every now and then you can find a little venue, you know, and do your little one show, invite some of your friends, and you know, I'm pretty sure your patrons will come out and support you, because by you doing that, you know, it just shows a little bit more, you know, that you're indulged with your career in with your fan base and all of these things. So I like that. Sure.
0: Well, you know, Alkaline, I've been doing that for a while himself.
1: Yes, yeah. Romain Vergato.
0: Yeah.
1: Yeah, so when you
0: need to... What are the other people?
1: True. Right. Well, let everybody know about this coming Friday, Juneteenth.
0: Well, this coming Friday at 8 p.m. U.S. time, 7 p.m. in Jamaica, 1 a.m. in the U.K. is Just Enough Show with your girl. Yeah. You know, we have hot topics, you know, topic of the day, so to speak, where we discuss all kinds of different issues. And, of course, everybody's favorite, Issues of the Heart, where people write in to the email justenoughshow@gmail.com. So if you have anything you want to talk about, something that's weighing on you, you can write in to us and we discuss it, we talk about it. You don't have to use your own name, you know, you can make up a name
1: like Joe
0: and Mac. We do not share your we can't call ourselves that
1: Joe Mac.
0: You know, a Rasta girl, anything
1: True.
0: You want to say
1: True.
0: You know, call yourself anything you like and write in to me and we'll try to work it out with you.
1: True.
0: Yeah, a lot of people have been telling us that, you know, we've been helping. So,
1: True.
0: Yeah.
1: True.
0: We don't really give you advice. We kind of lead you towards your own decision.
1: True. And again, we just want to big up Azza Lineage. We know she's here in town. Had a nice interview with her yesterday. I've been getting some good reception on that. And the VP crew and, of course, King Jammies. So we just want to say thanks again for
0: Yes, and Azza Lineage, she'll be at in New York this week.
1: Yeah,
0: she's right?
1: Going to be at the Crown Theater this weekend. No, Wednesday.
0: Mm-hmm.
1: Thursday. She's going to be there the 18th, which is Thursday. And,
0: okay.
1: And her album release is... The 19th, which is Juneteenth. Yeah, I send you the album.
0: Right.
1: You saw it, right?
0: Yes,
1: right.
0: I got it.
1: All right, cool.
0: Thank you so much.
1: Right,
0: and
1: cool.
0: Please follow me on Instagram. I need some new followers on Instagram. Bud Singer Girl, Jojo Mac.
1: All right, cool. All right, so the computer is going to take over now. And as I said before,
0: thank you.
1: Eyes are on the clock. So we're just going to say thanks again.
0: See you next week. Friday.
1: All right.
0: Rather. All right. Bye-bye.

0: Yes, sir. So I just want to say thanks again to all of my streaming partners. Without strength, it wouldn't be possible. So I just want to say a big request to the English Connection Media Network, the English Connection Media Network, Reggae North Radio, Reggae Global Radio, Roadblock Radio, Glow FM, the Wayne Hall Network in Atlanta, Georgia, Island Worldwide in Connecticut, WB, Viscosity, Fun City all the way from New Jersey, Future FM, One Harmony Radio, and of course, Silk Radio. So we just want to say thanks again for the strength, and of course, we link up later on. Something brand new, Keisha White.
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1: And now.
0: Are the movements. 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
1: And now.
0: Movements.
2: Are the movements.
0: Yeah. Move where I move. And are the movements.
1: The master not placing. Yeah.
0: Movements.
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0: Them for no.
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0: Dub Master Chris.
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0: Everything else comes after.
1: Bless him.
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Featuring Stevie Face, Screwdriver, George Nooks, Dwayne Stevenson, Leroy Sibley, Anthony B. Oh, yeah. Jesse Royal, Kelly Shane, Sophia.

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Featuring Stevie Face, Screwdriver, George Nooks, Dwayne Stevenson, Leroy Sibbles, Anthony B. Oh, yeah. Jesse Royal, Kelly Shane, Sophia Squire.

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